two, three. Or if you dig statistics, then you like what you see. At least 36, not more than 23. 36, baby. And it's...

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What does that mean? Oh, you know that that means...

0: 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And because she doesn't want you to be lonely, she brings all three of them to see you.
1: A lot.
0: And so on Sunday morning when you're trying to sleep late, and because they love you very much, they walk around the house on their tippy toes, wearing Grandpa's boots.

0: People's Service this morning is brought to you from the Flyover Chapel, Hammersmith. And as we approach the church, we suddenly see... Oh dear, they're all coming out. Next week, the People's Service will come to you from Winchester Cathedral.
1: Here, Brian, you know, I like that new vicar.
2: Yeah.
1: You see, he's the sort of fella what has something to say, and he says it.
2: Yeah, what do you think, brute?
3: Fine, maybe.
4: You should ask me about him.

shaded by the sycamore. The roots will find their way up through the floorboards. It sits beneath the sky that I grew up under. Mmm. It's foolish and it's faded and it's immature.

said there's been too many storms. We've had to fight. I said it's been a war, but we're winning. And I see the other side. You said you always say that. You said don't it always turn out right? So till the darkness leaves the light.

like I could ever see her any other way. I write these songs instead of sleeping.

vidim nikakvog razloga za čuđenje. Now I'm not jumping to any conclusions here. It just makes me think. I'm not jumping to any conclusions.